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1: Oh, babe. Honey, you're home.
2: Yes, dear, your husband is there. I've been away for just a day. Seems to be a year, I swear.
1: Oh, you're so sweet. 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

0: Give me the wood instead.
1: This is Camilla, this is the hang. Camilla, you know the man that sing and scary give them toilet there? Well, he's the ugliest man in Wesley. Hold a minute, young lady. This station won't be liable for your libel and scandal, you know. Yes, Camilla, I know him well. He's in plastic, he's shitting.
0: And that is if his boss even have license and insurance.
1: Even the Calypsonian criticizing our toilet program. And since we started giving toilets, I know that people still go to the sea to empty their waste.

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While Dominicans down there, we catching hell. Lauren Badness, everybody know. Becca LeBlanc was caught on video. Hartley Henry, 40

0: Ozzy, I haven't heard the drama be that strong.
1: Yes, Butai touching the issues of the day, and that his cause is resonated with the crowd here. The crowd has been stirred for the first time tonight.
0: And they've called for an encore.
1: Right, they called. There's Janabi back on stage with a very topical song. Let's go back to Janabi.

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In the parliament, under ball night skirt. In the courthouse, under Tony Coat for a debate.

to spend and stay in hotel while Dominicans down there we catch in hell. Lauren Badness, everybody know Becca LeBlanc was caught on video. Hartley Henry, 40

Uncle Charlie is in the White House. Uncle Charlie will make me not up. Uncle Charlie will say Mickey Mouse. Uncle Charlie will sign with no doubt. Prove to me you are the real champion. Release Charlie and Boy Knight from their position. I love you. Sing it, hey. This is the jammer. 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

remember in the 1970s, 80s, and 90s that Banana used to be a household name in Dominica. And today we live to the fact that those things is a reality, that Banana is not what it used to be before. This is the Super H for 2015. Hit the music.

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1: You need people like me. 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

man. 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We're doing it again. We're doing our thing again. We're doing our thing again. Do it, do it. 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

0: 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I have
1: Jesus. This is Hope for Our Generation, brought to you by the Deep Alive Bible Church. Today, God's servant, Pastor Dr. William Kumuyi, will be ministering and praying for you. Expect God to bless you, and you shall be blessed in Jesus' name. Amen.
2: I welcome you to this session of Looking at the Word of God in this program today. It's been a wonderful time, a time of fellowship, as we have been sharing on knowing Jesus Christ. I believe this should be very important to everyone that believes in God, everyone that really counts seriously the spiritual life. I believe it's a point of interest for everyone to know what we believe about Jesus Christ and to know the truth about Jesus Christ. And then to be able to have the chance to evaluate and to estimate and to be able to take a decision on who Jesus is and what you do with Jesus Christ. Either to reject, to be neutral, or to positively accept him. Well, I invite every one of you to look with me into the Word of God today as I talk to you about the eternal Christ. The eternal Christ. I'm looking at John chapter 1. And I'm reading to you from verse 1. In the beginning was the Word, and the Word was with God, and the Word was God. The same was in the beginning with God. All things were made by him, and without him was not anything made that was made. In him was life, and the life was the light of men. And the light shineth in darkness, and the darkness comprehended it not. Already, as we've been talking about Jesus Christ, today I want us to look at these verses that we have read. Actually, you see, the Gospel according to St. John reveals Jesus to us in a remarkable way. John was that disciple whom Jesus loved, and he loved Jesus dearly. John was completely guided by the Holy Ghost, and everything he wrote was written under the direct inspiration of God. To know Jesus, I mean to be seriously acquainted with Jesus, to really know Jesus in a personal and deep, intimate way. I would say, in the same way that those early disciples knew Jesus Christ, in a way that John the Beloved deeply knew Jesus Christ, I believe that you will need to really have a deep understanding of this gospel according to St. John. This gospel gives us full revelation about the divinity, about the mission, about the ministry, about the life, about the offices of Jesus Christ, as well as the privileges of all who believe in Christ. The gospel according to St. John is both simple and profound. We owe a lot to the gospel according to St. John. You see, we call Matthew, Mark, and Luke the synoptic gospels. You know why? Because virtually they record similar events. Similar events, but with a particular purpose in mind. Matthew was writing to the Jews and convincing them, this is the king promised in the Old Testament. He comes to fulfill all the kingly royal prophecies in the Old Testament. And therefore Matthew says, behold your king. In the case of Mark, Mark was writing to tell the people that this Jesus Christ was the one that came to serve. Without waiting for a thank you, without waiting for you to show gratitude, you may not even know him, but he is the one that came to serve. And so Mark was saying to the people, behold the perfect servant, the one that serves in a perfect way. In the case of Luke, he was writing and showing them the perfect man, talking about his life, talking about his activities, talking about everything concerning him. Behold the perfect man. Matthew says, behold your king. Mark says, behold the prophet servant. And Luke says, behold the perfect man. And now John tells us, he goes beyond what they have done. And what do you think that John is saying? He's saying, behold the eternal one. Behold your God. It's just like when Thomas saw Jesus Christ after his resurrection. And when he was convinced of the eternity of the pre-existence and of the divinity of Jesus Christ, he fell down and he said, my Lord and my God. And so that is it. John is wanting us to get to the position where we bend the knee and bow before the Lord and prostrate before him. As he tells us, behold the eternal one, the eternal Christ, behold your God. You see, this gospel according to St. John uses simple words to express deep and profound truth concerning our Lord Jesus Christ. You will see the words I just read to you now. They're very, very simple. They are simple words that even some little children will be able to understand. John brings us face to face with Jesus Christ, with deep insight and clear revelation. And it is as deep as the seas and as high as the heavens. There are depths and heights in the gospel according to St. John, which are far beyond man's understanding. These opening verses I've read to you contain a statement of matchless sublimity concerning the divine nature of Jesus Christ. So I'm going to look at just verses 1, 2, 3, 4, 5 today. These five verses reveal three definite things to us about Jesus Christ. Are you ready for them? Number one, the pre-existence of Christ. The pre-existence of Christ. Number two, Christ the Creator. Number three, Christ the source of light and life. We need to know this. Let's go to point one, the pre-existence of Christ. It says in verse 1, in the beginning was the Word, and the Word was with God, and the Word was God. In this verse 1, John is talking about someone he calls the Word. Who could this be? The Jews had no question in their minds who that was, the Word. You see, among the Jewish people, they knew that the Word was the vehicle of the power of God in the universe. And so they knew that the Word was like a personality, the power of the Almighty God. Among the Greek philosophers too, they had no problem understanding the Word, because to them, those philosophers said there was something called the Word. You see, God had a way of even revealing himself to all these people, whether Jews or Greeks. And so all of them had identified the Word as a vehicle of God's power, God's might, and the Godhead to reveal himself unto humanity. And here, John began by saying, in the beginning was the Word. The Word was with God. The Word was God. He uses that three times in that single verse. The Word, the Word, the Word. Who did he mean by the Word? There's no use to guess. Look at verse 14. And the Word was made flesh and dwelt among us, and we beheld his glory, the glory as of the only begotten of the Father, full of grace and truth. So very clearly then, when John said the Word, he was referring to Christ. So then very clearly, he's referring to Jesus Christ as the Word. Now I want you to go back to the Gospel according to St. John. We're now in chapter 1 again, verse 1. It says, in the beginning was Christ. Because you see now, you understand the Word is Christ. In the beginning was the Word. In the beginning was Christ. And the Word was with God. That means Christ was with God. And the Word was God. And Christ was God. That is, Christ is God. Now you can see here that John is telling us the importance of Jesus Christ. You see the depth of meaning here. This passage is of great importance. Jesus Christ is referred to as a creative, life-giving, light-giving Word. The Greek word used here by John is logos. And as I told you, it's a familiar term to both Jews and Greeks. Now, John here reveals three things about Christ, the Word. Number one, he says, the Word, that is Christ, was already there at the very beginning of things. That means Christ was not a created being. The Word, that is Christ, was there before creation. It says, in the beginning. Now you need to understand the construction of the language of John in the original language. What he actually said in the original language is, in the dateless past, before there was any time at all. Put it this way, before beginnings ever began. In past eternity, Christ had always existed. And that is why you see Proverbs writing concerning Jesus Christ ahead of time. This is very interesting. I don't know whether you've read this before concerning Jesus Christ. In Proverbs chapter 8, from verse 27, when he prepared the heavens, I was there. When he set a compass upon the face of the deep, when he established the clouds above, when he strengthened the fountains of the deep, when he gave to the sea his decree that the waters should not pass his commandment, when he appointed the fountain of the earth, then I was by him, as one brought up with him. I was daily his delight, rejoicing always before him, rejoicing in the habitable part of his earth. And my delights were with the sons of men. Can you see here, prophetically, talking about Jesus Christ? He said, I was there. When he created the world, I was there. When those things were being founded and when those things were being put in place and established, I was there. That confirms what John the Beloved was saying concerning Jesus Christ. In the beginning, in the dateless past, before beginnings ever began, Jesus Christ had always been there. There's another thing we learn about Jesus Christ, because you see, it says, number one, in the beginning was the Word. He's always been there. Number two, and the Word was with God. That means the Word was face to face with God. That means that Jesus Christ has always been with God. He's always been face to face with God in intimate communion and fellowship with God in eternity. In fact, this is interesting. There was a time that Jesus Christ was praying, and his prayer revealed that he had had glory with God before the world ever began. That's why we talk about the pre-existence of Christ. That's why we talk about the eternal Christ. Look at John chapter 17, verse 5. Verse 5, it says, "And now, O Father, glorify thou me with thine own self, with the glory which I had with thee before the world was." Before the world began, Jesus Christ had been with the Father, had been with God, and he had that glory with God. And here he prayed, he said, "O Father, glorify thou me with thine own glory, with the glory which I had with thee before the world was." Look at verse 24. "Father, I will that they also, whom thou hast given me, be with me where I am." Listen to this. "That they may behold my glory, which thou hast given me. For thou lovest me before the foundation of the world." Jesus Christ had always been there. You see that? The eternal Christ. The pre-existent Christ. He had always been, and he had glory with the Father, had fellowship and communion with the Father in past eternity. The eternal Christ had his glory before the world began. He was before all things. Jesus Christ is a divine personality, distinct from God the Father, and yet one with him. In fact, he said very boldly and very clearly, unmistakably, one day, he said, "I and my Father are one." Very deep, very interesting. Where God the Father was from all eternity, there Christ also was. Because it says, "And the Word was with God." With their glory the same. They're equal in glory, co-eternal in majesty, and yet in Godhead one. Now, there's the third point you want to notice here, and it says in John chapter 1, verse 1, "And the Word was God," telling us that Jesus Christ is God. Jesus is not a created angel, as some people might say. Jesus is not a being inferior to God the Father. He is equal with the perfect, eternal, omnipotent God. Christ is the very same character, of the same quality, of the same essence, of the same being as God himself. And so, look at those verses again. John chapter 1, verse 1 and verse 2. Very deep, yet very simple. Very clear, yet very profound. "In the beginning, in the dateless past, was the Word, Christ. And the Word, Christ, was with God. And the Word, Christ, was God. The same was in the beginning with God." The same was in the beginning with God. Now, look at the next verse and look at the fact that Christ also is creator. Verse 3, "All things were made by him." All things were made by him. "And without him was not anything made that was made." I want you to see that that sentence, that verse contains two parts. One part, positive. The other part, put in a negative way, but saying the same thing. The positive part, "All things were made by him." And just to make sure you do not lose anything that is being said here, then it says, "Without him was not anything made that was made." Which tells you that virtually everything, completely, everything, entirely, everything was made by him. That Christ also is creator. You see, this is the Christ that has power. This is the Christ that is omnipotent. This is the Christ that is almighty. The Lord Jesus Christ is the creator of all things, just like we are told here that all things were made by him. Now, was it only John that said that? Was he the only one that was inspired of God to say that Christ was creator? No, not at all. We have other parts of the Word of God telling us that Jesus Christ is creator. I want you to turn to just a few with me. We're looking now at Colossians chapter 1, verses 16 and 17. I'm telling you that these verses, as you read them, as you think about them, you meditate on them, you believe them, they will revolutionize your life and change you, transform you completely. It will make you to know who Jesus is and the power of Jesus Christ, our beloved Savior. in Colossians chapter 1 verse 16. For by him were all things created that are in heaven and that are in earth, visible and invisible, whether they be thrones or dominions or principalities or powers. All things were created by him and for him. Did you know that? That this Jesus Christ we talk about, that this Jesus, the eternal Christ, that by him were all things created, things in heaven, things on earth, things in the galaxies, in the Milky Way, all the things that the scientists are talking about, by him were all things created, and things on earth, visible and invisible. Is it the concrete thing you can hold and handle? Or is it the invisible things that although you sense and you feel them like the air, like many other things, you cannot see them? Is it the things that you can see with your naked eyes, or those you have to use a very strong telescope to be able to see very far away, or the things you have to use a microscope to be able to see because they are so very tiny? All things were made by him, visible and invisible, whether they be thrones or dominions or principalities or powers. It says all things were created by him and for him. Well, you were created by him. Did you know that? You were created by him and you were created for him. Verse 17. And he is before all things. And he is before all things. And by him all things consist. You see, we're talking about Christ. There are some people that do not know these things we're saying about Christ. And I'm glad, I'm so happy with you that you are seeing these things. Blessed are your ears for what they hear. And blessed are your eyes for what you are seeing today concerning Jesus Christ, the Eternal One. We're looking at Ephesians chapter 3. Ephesians chapter 3 and in verse 9. And to make all men see what is the fellowship of the mystery, which from the beginning of the world has been hid in God, who created all things by Jesus Christ. God created all things by Jesus Christ. He created all things by Jesus Christ. So then, you understand that Jesus Christ is not a creature of God. Some people say he was a created angel. No, not at all. How could you say that if you knew the Bible? He was not a creature of God, but is the eternal being who made the worlds and all things that the worlds contain. So you can see Jesus Christ that we've been talking about. He is the eternal one. He is the pre-existent Christ. And he is the one that has so much power, omnipotence, that he even created all things you can see and the things you cannot see. Let's look at this chapter 1 again. Very interesting verses, very deep, yet very simple. From verse 1, in the beginning, in the dateless past, before beginnings ever began, in the time that there was no record of time, that's what this is saying, was the Word, and the Word was with God, face to face with God, in communion and fellowship with God, and the Word was God. The same was in the beginning with God. All things were made by him, and without him was not anything made that was made. Now verses 4 and 5 are tremendous, wonderful verses. These verses bring us to point 3 of our message today, and it is Christ, the source of light and life. Christ, the source of light and life. In verse 4, in him was life, and the life was the light of men. And the light shineth in darkness, and the darkness comprehended it not. This is telling us that Jesus Christ, our Redeemer, Jesus Christ, our God, Jesus Christ, our Savior, is a source of life and light. Now, there are two thoughts here. One is a thought concerning life. The other one is a thought concerning light. Let's see them one by one. In John chapter 5. John chapter 5. Verse 26, for as the Father has life in himself, so has he given to the Son to have life in himself. That is, life is something that originates from God the Father and originates from God the Son. As the Father has life in himself, even so has he given to the Son to have life in himself. Now, what kind of life is this talking about? You see, in the English language, when you say life, you know, it's just life. Then the Bible begins to qualify it for you to tell you whether it is the normal life, the biological life, or whether it is a moral life, the spiritual life, or eternal life. Well, in Greek, you don't have the difficulty to distinguish between what kind of life the Greek people are speaking about. You see, the New Testament was written in Greek. And therefore, this gospel, according to St. John, was written in Greek. And the word that John used here is Zoe. And Zoe means spiritual life. There's another word they use for, you know, the normal physical life. It is the word bios. And the word bios is where we get our word biology. And it is, bios is talking about life in the physical sense, just like biology is dealing with the science, you know, that deals with our physical life, things relating with the anatomy of man and, you know, all those things. So here John is telling us, in him was life. In him was spiritual life. It is the source of spiritual life. And so you want to have that in your mind. You want to understand that when you really want to have what the Bible calls eternal life, the spiritual life, the abundant life, you come to the Lord Jesus Christ because he is the source of life. I want you to look at John chapter 10. John chapter 10, looking at verse 10. The thief cometh not but for to steal and to kill and to destroy. Then he says, I am come that they might have life, and that they might have it more.

have real life, eternal life abiding in you. In fact, this is the very purpose why John was led of God to write this gospel according to St. John. In John chapter 20 verse 31, John chapter 20 verse 31, but these are written that ye might believe that Jesus is the Christ, the Son of God, and that believing ye might have life through his name. You see that? In believing, ye might have life through his name. Now, the Lord Jesus Christ then is the source of all spiritual light and life. And I've told you already that this is talking about spiritual light and spiritual life. Christ is the very source of spiritual life, is the eternal fountain of life. How can you find life and light in a world of death and darkness? Do you realize what I've just said now? Christ offers life, but you know the opposite? There is death in the world. Is there any day when somebody does not die? Apart from that, you see, the Bible defines spiritual death as separation from God. Spiritual death, as people, when you commit sin, then you are separated from God. Spiritual death takes place immediately. Is there a day in this old simple world where spiritual death is not having its effect in the lives of people? No, there's not a single day. But you see, Jesus Christ is inviting you to come and have life in a world of death. Then he says you can have light from him in a world of darkness. How can you have both life and light in this world of death and darkness? By turning away from the cause of death. Before sin, there was no death. Death of any kind. Physical death, spiritual death, or eternal death. There was no death of any kind before sin came in. How are you going to have life? By turning away from sin, which is the cause of death. How are you going to be able to have life and light from the Lord? By turning away from the activities of darkness. All the things that people will, you know, wait for the night before they do. All the things that are evil that people do under the cover of darkness. You forsake all of those things and you believe on the Lord Jesus Christ, the source of life and the giver of eternal life. Jesus is light to a dead soul and is light to a darkened conscience. When the Bible says in this passage we read together, when it says the darkness comprehended it not, what does that mean? It's saying that the darkness did not overcome the light, which is telling us that all the darkness of the world cannot put out the light of a single candle. Have you ever thought about that? All the darkness of the world cannot put out the light of a single candle. I want to tell you this. The light that comes from Jesus Christ is more than the light of a billion, billion suns. Therefore, if you repent and believe in the Lord Jesus Christ, you are going to have life, you are going to have light. And all the darkness of the world and of hell combined together cannot put out, cannot extinguish the light of Jesus Christ in you. What a great Savior we have, is the eternal Christ. Is the mighty creator, is the source and the preserver of light and life. Only such a Savior, only such a Redeemer could take away your sins. Our Savior, the eternal God, is able to save you. And when he saves you, he has the power to be able to keep you, able to keep and uphold you by his great creative power. What are you going to do? I believe you'll want to come to the Lord Jesus Christ. And as you come to the Lord Jesus Christ, you are turning away from the causes of death and you are turning away from the activities of darkness. And you are coming to Jesus Christ, not as just a man, not as just a prophet. You are coming to Jesus Christ as the very Son of God, of the same being, of the same character, of the same nature, of the same glory with the Almighty God. He has been in eternity with the Almighty God. And he is the one that is able to save you. And he wants to save you even now. If you will call upon the name of the Lord. You know, the Bible says that if you will believe in the Lord, you will not be ashamed. You will not be confounded. You have known more about Jesus Christ today. And I'll be sharing more from this same gospel according to St. John next time with you. Let's have some time to pray right now. As you think about your life.

0: The sins in your life will bring death. The sins in your life are the evidence of darkness in your life. Why don't you come to this Christ, the eternal Christ, the Creator, the one that is the source of spiritual life and spiritual light, and the one that is able to give you life, is able to give you light, that even the darkness of hell will not be able to extinguish the light of Christ within you. Turn away from your evil and come to the Lord. John says, behold your God. Accept Him and believe Him as your Savior. Commit your life unto Him. He'll save you, give you eternal life. You'll never be the same again. Father, in the name of Jesus, we thank you and we praise your name for all people that have heard this word even now. And Lord, we are praying that you will grant unto them the heart to repent and to turn away from the cause of death and the activities of darkness, so that they'll come to Jesus Christ the Savior, the source of light, the source of life, so that they will have eternal life in Jesus Christ. And uphold them by your mighty creative power, so that they will not fall back into the works of darkness, into the shades of death anymore. Thank you, because we know you have answered. In Jesus' name we pray. And we'll say amen together. Amen.
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1: Let us start our day with prayer. As we pray to our Father, who is able to do exceedingly abundantly above all that we could ask or think. Let us pray. Good morning, Jesus. Now having you here, I hear joy bells whenever you are near. No more sorrow, no more fears. For you have given us power. That's why with your victory we cheer. For this is the day that you have made. And no matter what it looks like, sounds like, or very well may be, I will rejoice and be glad in it. Father, first of all, we want to thank you for life that exists in us today at this very hour. I want to thank you for help to do any and everything. We want to thank you for strength that enables us with the ability to fulfill our purpose in you. For if it had not been for your power, this day would not exist. So, Father, we just want to say thank you. I praise you, Father, for your goodness, your kindness, your mercy, and your wonderful grace. Father, I just want to thank you for after all the things I've been through. I want to thank you for the things that I didn't understand, that were not a part even of my plans. The things that rocked my boat, and I thank you, God, for calming my sea. You, Jesus, allowed it to be. When things were good and things were bad, you, Jesus, never left me, neither did you forsake me. For, Lord, you've been so good to me. I've had disappointments, I've had letdowns, I've had drama, I had trauma, some darker days and sleepless nights. But you, Jesus, were right there for me. Jesus, I could hear your voice speak so clear, say, I still love you. Thank you, Jesus, for your love. Thank you for loving me enough to witness your unfathomable wonders. Lord, you are the only wonderful one. You are the wonder in my soul. There will never be another like you. You are the king that can never be dethroned. I need your touch. Touch me now. Touch me again. For I want to be touched by you, for I'm in your hand. You are the potter and I am the clay. I am on the wheel. Mold me and make me and shape me into what you need me to be. For you, Jesus, are the righteous that's never done wrong. You are the absolute answer to every question. You are the joy that flows in my mind and in the midst of confusion. That's why I call your name, Jesus. For your name is a strong tower, and we are the righteous and we run therein. You, Jesus. Because everything else has to come subject to your name, Jesus. Jesus. It's just something about calling your name, Jesus. There's power in your name. There's healing in your name. There's victory in your name.

and to rest, rule, and abide with me. Oh, sweet Jesus, you are the sweet lily in the valley of decision. Sweet Jesus, the star that shines brighter than the situation. Thank you, Lord, for never leaving me when I was wrong. Forgive me again, Jesus. This day, forgive me. Lord, I want to be saved. Save me from myself. Not the things that others may know, but save me from my DNA. Save me from the perpetual sins of my ancestors. Save me today. Those things that don't have faces, but they've got spirits. They have a nature that can lead us to destruction. Save me, Lord. I come against sickness and disease that others have died from, but I'm still here. Yet I praise you, Lord, and I come against everything that would try to detour, to distract me from executing the plan for my life and building the kingdom of God. I come against the things that lie dormant to launch an attack on the possibilities for progression in our lives. Father, I pray for our children's lives and our seed, generations to come, for all that the enemy did to us in the past. I cancel every assignment.

you in front of the wicked. Oh, saint of God, you have, yes, you have the authority to speak life to death situations. You've gotten weary, but you can't faint. You may be tired, frustrated, and baffled, bewildered, despondent because of life. 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Push through. Climb over it. Go around it. If you can't fly, then run. If you can't run, then walk. If you can't walk, then crawl. By all means, keep on moving. I need a change. You need a change. We need a change. We need a change in our minds from poverty to a perspective of prosperity.

of making a change for the better. Father, I pray today that you would change us. Change us for the better. Change us in our assessing life according to your word and your will. Your word is the entrance of life and light. Now, Father, as we go through this day,

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I invoke your spirit of excellence, that you will be proud of what you would see in me. And I will glorify you, and I will glorify your name, because nothing is bigger than it. And the things that we pray, we have the confidence that you will perform them. Father, we thank you for this time, that you would keep us and protect us as we go through this day, as we speak life in this day. In Jesus' name, thank God.

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0: All right, Dominica, I know you want to hear a replay, right? I heard you. Dominica, we're here. It's 8:24.
1: This world is not my home. I'm just...
0: It's been 2 weeks, huh?
1: Through.
0: I know, you missed me. I missed you too.

0: And blessed is the one who woke up today and still in the possession of life,
1: like you,
0: the gift of life.
1: Heaven's not my home.
0: No matter how tough it is,
1: what will I do? The angels beckon me.
0: Seeing another sunrise is a blessing.
1: Open door.
0: Good morning, thank God.
1: Can't feel at home in this world.
0: And he's allowed you
1: anymore.
0: To see a brand new day, huh?
1: Just over in
0: Dominica, the region, and the rest of the world, the pleasure is mine to be back on your radio
1: up,
0: on a Saturday morning.

0: in this world. Sing with me this morning.
1: Oh Lord, you know I have no friends like you. If heaven's not.
0: Let me say good morning to my mom up there in New York this morning.
1: The angels beckon me from heaven's open door, and I can't.
0: And the entire family, the entire crew.

0: May each and every moment be blessed with the beauty of God's peace this morning.
1: Can't feel at home in this,
0: the brightness of His glory, the goodness of His love, and the presence of His hope.
1: You know I have no friend like you.
0: May you walk with faith and know that all of these great gifts from Him will shine.
1: The angels
0: shine forth every day, huh?
1: From heaven's open door.
0: And I can't feel at home in this world anymore. A little Jim Reeves there to bring back some memories of yesteryear. When we will never grow old.

0: Good morning to the Gotha community. I spent some time there last night. The United Workers Party was having a meeting there last night. Hey, Granny, 94 years old. Good morning to you. Good morning, good morning, good morning. When our work planting the flowers and being strong.
1: And the life crown is won. And our troubles and trials are over.
0: What a warm community of Gotha there. Good morning to you.

Good morning to you, Kenya. Good morning to you. Maryland, good morning to you. Never grow. Everything is good? Never grow. Port St. Lucie in Florida, Eddie Badwee. Good morning.

It's 8:29. Good morning to you, Annette. Good seeing you in your favorite community. 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

0: a number of persons I've been trying to call, huh?
1: Forgive.
0: It's 8:31. I will take your phone calls at this time. Okay, thank you, thank you. Don't you worry, I missed you too.

0: good morning again, the early risers this morning.
1: Hope with the gentle burst.
0: I know you missed this on Saturday morning. It's 2 weeks, huh?
1: Whispers her comforting word. Wait.
0: Hello, good morning to you.
2: Hello.
0: Hello.
3: Matt, good morning.
0: Morning to you. How are you doing this morning? How are you?
3: I'm good. Monday, God knows what he's doing, eh?
0: He does, he does. He
3: you know why?
0: He does, I know.
3: Yeah, he didn't make you sing for your living. So he's a good God.
0: And that's why you're enjoying me like that, huh?
3: because the thing is that I won't be able to.
0: You'll come to every concert of mine, Lucille. You'll come to every concert.

0: Hey, Ken Phil East, Funk Ole, Gautam Tarish, Stock Fam, for the region, good morning to you.
1: In the dusk of the twilight.
0: Purple City, good morning.

Good morning, good morning. Hello, good morning to my friend Peter Prost. Good to see you doing well, my brother. Good morning to Peter Karam. Haven't heard you for a while. Everything good? Hello, talk to me, yes? Yes. Good morning. Nobody there.

0: Good morning to you on the telephone. How are you doing? How are you doing?
1: Morning, Mr. Birdie.
0: How are you? How are you? Yes.
1: I'm trying my best to drive. I'm trying my best.
0: Did you say to drive? I thought I heard you drive. In life. Or life or drive. Okay.
1: I said I am trying my best to live right in life.
0: Oh, okay. I misunderstood. And thank you.
1: You know, sometimes you get in one, you feel sad.
0: Uh-huh.
1: To see so many people dying, one after the other, one after the other. But death is a compulsory thing.
0: Mm-hmm.
1: And I want to tell you, so they will be buried, or beloved,
0: Oh, I was wondering. I passed by the church that time. I passed by your church around that time. I was wondering what was that big funeral there.
1: Yes, well, the big thing was that.
0: Oh.
1: There were children overseas here. That is the shortly the pastor.
0: Okay.
1: Alex and Luis, his mother and his sisters. Everybody came and she was well known.
0: Okay.
1: Communion. She was 52 years. So they had children, you know, when you have children, what you do, and that's what they give to you.
0: Mm-hmm.
1: And people that knew her in the church, she's one of the old pioneers of the church. So they were happy. A lot of people asked him what was happening there, but it wasn't. It was just a funeral.
0: Oh, okay.
1: So I want to tell the children, they cried, they were crying, and many people felt to get here, a lot of people. So I want to tell the children and them,
0: mm-hmm.
1: they have good courage. And those who have lost in their loved ones, and the reborn may have to come. Strengthen yourself in God. And I want to tell all those that are celebrating their birthday in the month of July, like myself, old past. I heard it from the EOC, what they call it there. They said people, something, they say something about people that are born in July.
0: Okay.
1: They're very strong and they said something about it. But in every group, people are strong in their own way and in God. So I want to tell everybody, be of good courage. What we do and expect that you'll have, because all know 10 of my victories fall down with one heavy wind. But God give up and he takes it. So I don't make any noise instead, I just put a plaster in my mouth.
0: Mm-hmm.
1: I have got nothing to tell God. What he does it well. So anybody are going through any trouble, anything, I say that encourage yourself in the Lord and just trust God. Thank you very much. Have a nice day.
0: Have a great day.

0: On the motorway, you're singing away. Good morning to you, London. Good morning.
1: And love that's true.
0: Across the bridge. That's Peter Karam's favorite song. Peter Karam, good morning to you and family.
1: Across the bridge.
0: There's no more pain.
1: The sun will shine across the ridge.
0: Gotha Village, good morning to you.
1: And you'll never be unhappy.
0: Oh, somebody said they saw me last night in Gotha. That's my vibes, man. I have to go back for my bigs tonight, huh? Good morning to you, Keno.
1: Follow the footsteps of the king till you hear the voices ring. They'll be singing out the glory.
0: Bakes and giraffe meat, huh? Kangaroo meat.
1: River Jordan will be near. The sound of trumpets you will hear, and you'll behold.
0: Say hi to your beautiful wife this morning, huh?
1: To man across the bridge, there's no more.
0: Give Kendall some support, man, in his bar there in Gotha Village.
1: There's no more pain. The sun will shine across the river.
0: The man that cooks pilau without rice.
1: Never be unhappy.
0: Good morning, Kendall. Good morning.

0: Jim Roof, sing with me this morning. The folks are singing along. I'm gonna play this one again. No, we're gonna go back to this one. Across the Bridge, 1962.
1: Lived a life of sin in this world I'm living in. I have done.
0: My brother Julius Covert, good morning to you.
1: I ask a beg
0: in Florida.
1: If you could tell me where to stay, where I could find real.
0: Chasm, you haven't eaten bakes in a while. Go to Kenneth's place in Gotha, man.
1: Across the bridge.
0: The best bakes, huh?
1: There's no more sorrow. Across the bridge, there's no more pain.
0: That's the first time you might have pilau with no rice.
1: Across the ridge.
0: Franklin Peter Moses
1: and you'll never
0: was in, but he just had to step on for a few minutes. So hear his voice in a while, okay?

0: Concord locked in this morning. Would like to play a song for the cousin of Castle Bruce.
1: The sound of trumpets you will hear.
0: Who found the remains of their brother
1: precious place ever
0: in the river in Castle Bruce sometime.
1: Across
0: our deepest, deepest sympathies.
1: There's no more sorrow
0: to the Godden family.

0: I can see my mom singing along. I grew up listening to the songs on the 45s and the Grams, you know, Mafos and Subali. Good morning to you, Mafos. Good morning to my sister Allison in Boston. Good morning. And you'll never be unhappy again. I'll fly away, right, Jimmers? I'll fly away, I'll fly away. Let's go.
1: Some glad morning when this life is over.
0: Some glad morning. Hello, talk to me on the telephone. Good morning, yes? Hello?
2: Hello, Mark. Good morning.
0: Morning to you. How are you doing this morning?
2: Not so bad on yourself. Well, were you on yesterday?
0: I was on yesterday. Yes, I was. I was yesterday.
2: I never heard anything at 1 o'clock. I listened from 1 o'clock.
0: There was no electricity. Dominic, take their lights. No lights. Okay, thank you. Bye-bye. I die. Nothing new, right?
1: By and by, I'll fly away.
0: Hey, Doreen, you're singing the

0: fly away. Hello, talk to me. Yes, good morning.
1: Master, thank you again for playing gym. You know, want to play gym with all my kick and legs.
0: Yes, yeah. You having some great memories.
1: Oh, yes.
0: Oh, yes. All right. I know the volumes up there in Gota and Yam Peace.
2: I'll fly away.
0: And the prisons there in Stock Fam. Good morning, brothers. Good morning.

0: Matt, good morning. How are you?
1: Good morning to
0: you and Franklin. Can you play this scene that you're on the Jim Reeves channel? Can you play for me? Where do I go from here?
1: Where do I go from?
0: Yes, that's one of my many favorites.
1: Where do I go from here?
0: Okay. And I haven't heard it yet from you.
1: Okay.
0: Thank you. Have a blessed day.
2: The chimes of time ring out the news. Another day is through.

0: Mr. Dion George in Dominica at this time. Good morning to you, sir. Good morning, good morning. I'll play your favorite song, huh?
1: Night, for in his light, you'll never
0: enjoying every day in Dominica, enjoying the sunshine, the rivers.

0: Somebody had a specific request just a short while ago. I think I found this one. Huh? Your wish is my command all the time, right on cue, your big station.
1: Where do I go from here?

0: My D is 6 to 6. How you doing? How you doing? How was my partner this morning?
1: Help me on my way.
0: Give me DJ Spoiler. Good morning to you.
1: I might find
0: Ivenia, good morning.
1: Abiding faith.
0: Gary Kazemi is enjoying his summer in Dominica. From your sister Kazemi. That troublesome lady there. But I love all the same though. I love all the same. She's the reporter. On that street there, that famous street in Goodwill.
1: Please lead me through the darkness.
0: Ivinia says, thanks for waking me up this morning.
1: Each gloom
0: with these wonderful tunes bringing us back in the old days.
1: Take my hand.
0: Felicia Butler in Houston, good morning, happy Sabbath to you. All those of you celebrating or observing your Sabbath today, good morning to you.
1: Give me

Nelly Nichols in Brooklyn, good morning to you. Thank you all the time. All the songs of yesterday, this morning, all. In that garden, that beautiful garden.

Jacksonville, DJ Spoiler, good morning to you from La Pointe. Good morning from your bestie, my dear 66. Ernest, good morning, man. You're having breakfast in bed this morning, eh? Lucky guy.

I would like to congratulate the Mon John River Civic Community for putting the best reunion in Dominica so far. Oh, really? Okay, we are proud of the committee. One love, the people of Mon John River Civic. Tonight is the final night. Good morning to you from our friend Nelly Nichols in Brooklyn. This time, let's do one of our final ones there from our friends there in Brooklyn this morning. Welcome to my world, right? Can we do this one? Or should we go back to the sound there that many, many people love? Across the bridge. I'm going to wrap it up this morning. Okay, with Jim Rich. Thank you. One more time in the morning.

0: Rab locked in us all the time. Say hi to Sharon, okay?
1: Across the ridge,
0: my friends in St. Kitts, good morning to you.
1: And you'll never be unhappy again.
0: Guada.
1: Steps of the king till you hear the
0: Guadalupe, good morning to you. Sakafet.
1: Singing out the glory of the land. The River Jordan will be near.
0: Ken Johnson, my cousin of the arena.
1: We'll hear and you'll behold the most precious place ever known to man. Across the
0: I hope you're taking care of the Prime Minister, bro. You're right there, huh?
1: Sorrow,
0: good morning to you.
1: Across the bridge, there's no more pain. The sun will shine.
0: Across my Jenny in Guadalupe, good morning. Happy Saturday to you.
1: Happy.

All right, Dominique, it's just that time. There's 6 minutes to the hour of the 9 o'clock. 9 o'clock, okay? Let's change the beat around this morning. How happy you enjoyed Jim Reeves this morning. It's the Saturday morning. Let's break the chains this morning. Let's break the chains.

0: Right on cue. Right on. Right on cue. Right on cue. Right on cue. Right on. Right on cue. Right on cue.
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2: I know somebody's smiling now. Good morning, Joyce. High Street. Someday. Are you at work or are you home in Union Estate? 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It's a song of hope, those of you who have given up.

0: my friends in New York.
1: I keep on walking, even when I'm bruised.
0: Good morning to you, good morning. In California, in Texas, Mr. and Mrs. Dangleberry in Houston, good morning to you.

0: Ma no, mi dai i soldi, fai vedere ieri tu, vai, vai. I'm sorry, but I'm in my bed, Matt. I'm in my bed.
1: In your bed still at this time, Joyce? Uh-oh. Yeah. I'm happy I woke you up. Some of you lucky, huh, to be in bed still at this time on a Saturday morning. It's 9:01 already. A lot of people are already done with their chores around the house, huh? They have cooked already. Done the broth for a soup. Our pilau, favorite stuff on a Saturday morning. My friend Mindy's casting me saying hi to you. Maybe she's your godmother, huh? Always looking out for you, boy. Good morning to you, Casimir, again. On her birthday, bring her a special present, Casimir, okay? Mindy!

I'm Nelson Louis. Wants to dedicate this song for all her children who laid to rest their family or their father yesterday. Sorry. So should we do it all over again? All over again. Let's go. You need hope. We give you that sound this morning. Let's go. Sweetu Luga. Ernest, careful with that left leg, okay? I know you're taking your foot, but be very careful, okay?

Morning to you. One more time, boy. One more time. Let's go. Things will work out for my good. Someday things will work out for my God. I have a little more confidence, huh? I know you travel today, but tomorrow will be a better day. The journey of life is not an easy one. It's not an easy one for sure. We all have our ups and downs. But keep focused. And do not lose hope. Keep holding on. Marcella, good morning to you. Tarish, Gota, Purple City, Goodwill, the top of Goodwill there, good morning. Good morning, sir. I met with Danny and the group last night, boy. In Gota. Alvin Thomas, Georgia, Atlanta. Good morning, my brother. Say hi to the family. Franklin is, I suspect, doing some things this morning, but he'll be in shortly, okay? I know you saw a lot of big stories circulating last night, but let's talk about that on Monday.

Do not lose hope, please. Don't lose hope. That's the best place to be on a Saturday morning for sure. Canada, how you doing? My cousin, good morning to you. How is Rohan this morning? How is my godson? Good morning. Mr. Daniel Luque, yes. Your favorite fan says hi. Annette.

0: my friend from G-Mid Boy. Yes, thank you, thank you. She's showing off her TTV anchor this morning. Show off, Papa, show off. I won't sell you out. Shani Carbon, St. John, no other place to be. Don't let the shine, the lights in your, you know, in you die this morning. That's a big song in the morning.
1: This. But if you're tired of being strong, if you've been smiling in public but breaking at home, if you've been lying on your bed, staring at the ceiling,
0: the big sounds in the morning,
1: begging God to not let you wake up tomorrow. This is for you. If you've been abused, if you've been forgotten, if you're still bleeding from something you never told anyone, I wrote this for you. I don't want to impress you. I just want you to know you're not alone.
0: How many of you pretending this morning?
1: Please hear this cry.
0: You're suffering the same fate, huh? Pretending that everything is okay.

0: You see, God,
1: I'm dedicating this song to the entire population of Dominica. It's needed at this time.
0: We never say out loud because we don't want to be judged. But you know them all, and you still love us. So if I never shout again, if all I can do is whisper, if all I can do is cry, let that still be enough for you. Please.

0: see me, if you hear me, please don't let the light in me die.
1: Many of you just pretending that things are okay, but they're not. Don't give up hope. Don't give up hope. Hello, talk to me on the telephone. Dominica, don't give up. Yes?
2: Hi, good morning, Matt. How are you?
1: I'm trying my very best.
2: Matt, thank you so much. Every Saturday, I pray that you play that song just for me to hear you. Thank you. Thank you so much, calling from Konkole.
1: Thank you. Thank you. Thank you. Thank you. Thank you. Konkole, good morning. Gota, Tarish, don't give up hope. People of goodwill, Noth, don't give up hope. Rosa Noth.
0: To the girl who cries after service. To the boy hiding his scars. To the single mom who works all night and prays with a tired heart. To the man who's been rejected. To the teen who's been abused. To the wife who's losing her marriage.

0: for you.
1: Good morning. Good morning.
2: Good morning, Mark. How are you?
1: How are you doing? How are you doing this morning?
2: Okay, good, good. This is Miss Daru.
1: Miss Daru, good morning.
2: Yes. Yeah, good morning. Let me tell you, is there any way I can get a video of that song?
1: The name of the song?
2: Yes, I know it's Don't Let the Light in Me Die.
1: Yeah, it's from Mr. Jerry.
2: What can I get the song on my phone?
1: You can get the phone. Yes, it's Miss. Just type in Mr. Swims, S W I M S. Okay.
2: Yes.
1: And just put "Don't Let the Light in Me Die." Okay.
2: Okay.
1: Yes. Right. It's Teddy Swim. Teddy Swims. Teddy Swims.
2: Yes.
1: Okay.
2: Okay. Good.
1: Yeah.
2: If actually, I don't get that, I'll call you back, man.
1: Teddy Swims. Don't Let the Light in Me Die. You can play it every day. Every day. Don't allow the light in you to die. Thank you. Thank you, Mrs. Darrow.
2: Bye.
1: Say hi to your husband, okay? Thank you.
3: I'm tired of holding it together when everything is falling apart. I've lost people I love. I've lost myself. I can barely breathe.

0: I lose everything? Don't let the light in me die.
1: A big song. Every time I play this song, you know, so many people react to this one. I'm going to play the next song there for one mom who lost her only son earlier this week, 1 year anniversary. And to the many mothers out there who may have lost their only son, only daughter, I always remember Nurse Dirampa. Let's go back to the top, the very, very top. More inspiration, more love on a Saturday morning. I feel your pain this morning, Margot.

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One precious child.

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1: But in my heart, there is hope.
0: There is hope.
1: You are with me.
0: You're still with me.

0: We talk one sometimes, and some mothers have lost two.
1: I was the first to leave.
0: That's why you should never take your parents for granted, huh?
1: Precious child, but in this world.
0: There's Dirample just sent me a message to say, man, I've had toothache, but I'm shedding tears at this time.
1: My precious child.
0: Don't lose hope.

0: someone called Meredith is saying, man, thanks for the encouragement. 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
1: Always there, never gone.
0: Marcella shedding tears this morning.

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0: Those of you who still want to connect at this time, here's the song that you need at this time. Because if there's a phone in heaven, try to collect her. She'll accept your call.
1: Well, good morning, Jesus. Yes, it's me again.
0: Good morning to you, Nayoka.
1: But I didn't call this time.
0: Hope you're having a fine day, wherever you are, whatever you may be doing at this time.

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1: If there's a phone in heaven,
0: and then she's gone,
1: but my mama,
0: and you wish you could continue to talk to her, huh?

the people of Rose Hill are complaining of no water since Wednesday, midday, at least. Send the water truck, the Wasco. Send the water truck, okay?

Is the phone in heaven? Put my mind on the line. Another very emotional song for those of you who have lost your mothers in maybe some time ago, maybe recently. Just the inspiration you need on a Saturday morning, Q95.

Hey, Brother Irwin and St. Thomas. 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I lost my mom over 26 years ago, and it seems just like yesterday.

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Charleston is his name. Folkley, good morning to you, Alex.

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And they check every room. 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

0: Man, I'm still here in tears. 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
1: Spend all your time waiting.
0: Extending heartfelt condolences to the family, friends, and colleagues of Carla Parillon, whose burial is today. Lord, give them strength, the strength that they need to carry on.

Someone who says, you know, not only your mother, sometimes your dad. That meant so much to you. Tomorrow will be 3 years since I lost my dad. I miss hearing his voice. Don't forget, there's a special panel discussion on the elderly and their legal rights at 12:30 p.m.

Bishop Parallel there in Toronto, good morning to you. And the family, I know you lost your sister some weeks ago.

it's already 9:42 in the morning, this Saturday morning. From a distance, Beth needs on a Saturday morning. No other place to be on a Saturday morning. From a distance, but with Matt in the morning Saturday.

0: morning, Matt. How are you doing? I would like you to play that song for me, please.
1: What song?
0: I am just a woman. I would like you to play it for me, please, because this is a song from the time I surrendered my life to God.
1: Mm-hmm.
0: It stays with me up to a day like today. And whenever I hear that song, I join on with the radio singing it. So please,
1: all right,
0: play it for me,
1: uh-huh,
0: just for my comfort. Thank you very much, and God bless you.
1: Well, I hope it's that song you're requesting there, because there are many songs like this. Are we getting in that mood at this time? Auntie, good morning to you.
2: I can see you're disappointed by the way you...
1: Dolly Parton.

0: And he just called me and told me, that's not the song. Well, you requested the wrong song. You wanted to hear One Day at a Time. Okay, we'll play that for you later, okay? It's a Saturday morning.
1: To help me call.
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0: I think, Auntie, this is a song you wanted to hear, right? I'm just a what?
1: I'm just a woman. Help me believe in what I could be.
0: Hey, Coolie Bistri, why are you at this time? I know you usually travels for the summer.
1: Show me the stairway.
0: Maybe in Powie or St. Martin, somewhere, somewhere. Enjoy your song that,
1: Lord, for me,
0: of course, just reminded you that you, when you gave your life to Christ, that's it.
1: One day at a time, sweet Jesus.
0: Let me allow at this time, Franklin Peter Moses. I know he had some issues to deal with this morning. He's dealt with it, and he's here with us. Good morning to you, Franklin. How are you doing?
2: I wasn't ready. According to the young people, I wasn't ready.
0: It wasn't ready.
2: Okay, that's all right. It's nice, Matt. It's been how many? 14 days. About that time. So finally, we had a break. Our first break for the year.
0: Mm-hmm.
2: In doing one, our second year, and everybody. Yeah, I've been here. Yeah, we came together. He passed me. I was walking and he passed me driving.
0: Uh-huh.
2: And we got here, so I went home to check here some personal business. And I feel like a brand new $20 this morning. Matt is back. We're not going to tell you what we're going to talk about. That's a secret. Until then, enjoy the music. Enjoy Matt, okay? Let him take his foot for the time being. Nice to have you, everyone. Good morning, Nick.
0: Lord, for my sake.

0: in Florida, Florida of Love. She requests this song every Saturday. What I have to do. On to you too, huh? Happy birthday, blessings to Barbara Mills from your significant other, Bolo, Abraham, children, Jonella, Akia, Desi and his son and grandchildren, Jair and Jaheim and Sheila and family and all who loves you. Another song frequently requested is this one there. At the 10:30 hour, we'll be talking to more now from the DFC.
1: I had a dream. I dreamed I was walking along the beach with the Lord, when across the sky flashed scenes from my life. For each scene I noticed, two sets of footprints in the sand. One set belonged to me, and the other to the Lord. When the last scene of my life flashed before us.
0: Good morning.
1: With Prince
0: Juliana there in St. Martin.
1: And I noticed that many times along the path of life, there was
0: saying good morning to my mom.
1: I also know
0: Juliana, John Charles from Salisbury. Have a blessed day. Love you, mom. Josette, good morning.
1: Bothered me, so I questioned the Lord about it.

Lord, you said that once I decided to follow you, you would walk with me all the way. But I've noticed during the most troublesome times in my life, there's only one set of footprints. I don't understand why in times when I needed you most, you should leave me. And the Lord replied, my precious, precious child, I love you, and I would never, never leave you during your times of trial and suffering.

One set of footprints in the sand. Let's do something there. Another big request in the morning there. This one there from let's go on. God of the Mountain, Linda Randall. More requests all the time.

0: change.
1: Franklin, maybe you're on the radio a little longer than I, but interesting though. I'm curious to find out why persons actually stick to a sound. They want to hear that song every day.
2: It's an emotional connection. You remember where you were, you remember what you were feeling, what situation you were in, and only you know that connection you have to that song. And it has left an impression.
1: You want to hear
2: you remember where you were, what emotional state you were in, because music is emotional. That's why you have different genres of music. So if you hear country music, it's unlikely. Well, maybe in Texas, somebody was in a bottle behind you, but yee-haw, and they drink. If you go to a bouillon, most likely you will fight. But you won't find a fight in classical music or things like that. So it's a similar thing. If you okay, when I was much younger as a baby, through bipolar, I remember every song as a baby. How did I grow up being on the radio knowing Engelbert Humperdinck? Tell me quando, quando, quando. I can tell you where I was. I was a baby in River Street. So whenever I hear that song, it takes you back. So whenever you hear a song,
1: it's an emotional connection.
2: Either it's a romantic moment, a moment when you were in doubt, a moment of comfort, a moment of disillusionment, you know, certain songs.
1: That's so very true.
2: For instance, the Lady Diana song, We Are the World, touched the world in every language. We are the world. And it was in English. And there's another song that there was
1: some. It was translated in many languages.
2: Yes, in different languages. Yeah. Mm-hmm. So music carries emotion, and emotion sticks with you.
1: It's the language of the world, they say.
2: It's the language of the world. Yes, in any language.
3: Yeah. Life is easy.
1: Because I can't imagine every Saturday I'm on. Somebody just want to hear their particular song. It's not always possible, but I try my best.

0: Good morning to you. Hello, talk to me, yes?
1: Matt, good morning to you and Franklin, Matt.
0: Good morning, yes.
1: Matt, I want to take this opportunity to wish you and Franklin a happy weekend. God's blessing.
0: I wish you the same.
1: Goodness is great, is mercy, Matt. Matt, I missed some of the program. I don't know if, have you played The Goodness of God on that, on your program today?
0: I haven't played that song.
1: Well, okay, Matt, please, before you end, play that one for me, please. Okay, Matt.
0: Okay, thank you very much.
1: Thank you, and enjoy the rest of the day.
0: You too. Bye-bye. You too. Enjoy.

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I know I've not played it this morning, but I know everybody just loves the song, including Frank and Peter Moses. And that song belongs to my mom. You

0: of God. Michael remembers that song of his mom, you know? She loved that song. You have led me through the fire in darkest night. You know, if I open up the lines, there'll be flooding the phone call. Song again, Frank. Song about the song. I know you need dumb times, you know. You realize
1: the best part is coming. Sing along, build your confidence.
2: All my life you have been so, so
0: good. Morning, good morning. Are we connecting?
3: Good morning,
0: Mark. Morning to you, morning.
3: Franklin, good morning.
1: Pleasant good morning to you. Happy Saturday.
3: Yeah. Mark, every time I hear that song, every time I sing that song, I remember my daughter when she was sick.
0: Uh-oh.
3: These are the songs that I was playing. Trust me, every time I hear it, I go into tears. Mark, thank you for playing.
0: Thank you. Thank you all the time. On the telephone, yes, good morning. The connection.
4: Morning, Matt and Franklin. Oh, you touched my heart, and my heart is so delicate that I feel mixed feelings.
0: Uh-huh.
4: And that song brings back memories to me, and I appreciate you for playing it. And you know, it touches all the cores of your existence.
0: Yes.
4: Thank you.
0: All right, thank you. If it touches you, feel free to give us a call.

0: Happy Saturday, Beverington in Boston. How you doing? I'm sorry this time I didn't have a chance to pass by. Hello, Tom, come on the telephone, yes?
1: Yes, ma'am, how you doing? It's one thing. My math is how you doing?
0: Yes.
2: My math is like, Ila.
0: Mm-hmm.
2: Ila.
1: Well, yeah, Matt, I just hit my brother, Mikey, you know, talk about it, touching me, and that GoPro really killed Mikey, you know. Anyway, have a good morning.
0: Mikey was talking about his mother, rather, nothing to do with anybody. Okay, give Mikey a break, He was talking about the song connected to his mother, that's why. Don't jump on Mikey's back, man. Give Mikey a chance. Petrolina down there in Force Motor this time. Good morning to you. You're not from New Jersey this morning. You're enjoying the beauty of Portsmouth, the town of Portsmouth, where somebody says it's bright and creamy. Petrolina says, thanks for playing my song. Greetings to all her loved ones. So good to see your mom, I know. On the telephone, hello, talk to me, yes? Sorry, let's move on to the next call. Oh, boy. Yes, hello, talk to me. Are you there, caller? Yes.
3: Matt, morning.
0: Morning.
3: I would like you to play a song.
0: Which song?
3: By Dolly Parton. I walk the streets of heaven where all the blind can see.
0: Heaven? Where the blind can see?
3: Where all the blind can see.
0: I'll see if I can find out that one for you, okay? Dolly Parton, thank you.

0: Hello, talk to me on the telephone. Good morning to you. How you doing?
1: Good morning, Matt.
0: Morning to you. How are you?
1: Matt, I'm fine, thank you.
0: Okay.
1: Matt, the goodness of God.
0: Mm-hmm.
1: All over our children who fought the fight, they ran the race, and today they can say hallelujah. They are coming home with the GL degree.
0: Mm-hmm.
1: Thank you, Jesus.
0: Thank you, thank you, thank you.
1: Thank you, Father.
0: Thank you, thank you.
1: You are able.
0: Mm-hmm.
1: You do things what you cannot do. We thank you for your glory. Thank you, Jesus.
0: Thank
1: Blessed
0: you.
1: Blessed be your name.
0: Thank you, thank you.
2: No.
0: All our children who have graduated and making a smile at this time. All the graduates in Dominica.
2: So
0: over the world. Good morning to my son. Up there in New York City, yeah?
3: Yeah, you see your son. let me take one step on you. I take my foot. My congratulations to my two grandchildren. My first two grandchildren. That's Destiny Mia Fountain.
0: Mm-hmm.
3: And Deshaun Amani Greenaby. He graduated from the St. Mary's Primary and moved into the St. Mary's Academy. And I'm so proud. That's where I went. And that's where my son went. And Cuthbert Edwin was our principal, both my principal and my first son's principal.
0: Mm-hmm.
3: And where my grandson is going to send. So it's a legacy. And my granddaughter is just graduated from, he's getting ready to go to college. So I'm happy to have been in Dominica to see that.
0: Mm-hmm.
3: You know, so that's
0: you have
3: so.
0: To be proud when they get to that stage, you know.
3: Yeah.
0: Well, my daughter is now at a university. My son has graduated from university, and he's a big.
3: Who is this? Babylon. People don't use that name anymore. Only look at Babylon coming.
0: Imagine, good morning. I'm proud of you, man. Of the New York City police officer.
3: I'm also proud of my first daughter, Dorana, and. Well, and all the others, but they, you know, big man married, not even a Father's Day, because they're fathers too.
0: Oh, you still waiting for a gift, Franklin?
3: At my age? Where are you getting that? My son bought me one cologne. You tell me, when somebody coming down, I'm getting that, really, that game ship that.
0: And Father's Day passed so long.
3: Yeah, but maybe it's for next year. That's very thoughtful of you.
0: No, I never ever need anything from my or want anything. If they do, you appreciate, but you're just happy that they're alive and doing well, you know. Good morning to my daughter Maeve in Dominica this time. Hope you're doing well.
3: My daughter too. Okay.
0: Proud of you all the time. And every family who've had a graduate this year, we want to say congratulations. The sky is the limit, huh?

0: Hello, talk to me on the telephone, yes? You're going up to work tomorrow.
1: Yeah,
2: dress
1: to get the colon for you.
2: I'm glad.
0: Franklin, love a colon. I don't know what colon to name. 4493095 9697 Somebody said they wanted to hear which song. Something about Dolly Parton. He saw it all. I don't know if I picked the right song, but I want to try. Where the Blind Man Can See. Where the Blind Man Can See. I don't know if I heard that song. Maybe it's a different. The name of the song may be different, but I'm just not picking it up at this time. Dolly Parton. Well, I don't know. Maybe I really don't know. I can't get the real name of the song. Get the real name of the song. I'm trying to, you know. Let me see. Let me put in "Blind Man" at this time, and maybe that will come up. Let's see. Blind. Dolly Parton. Let's see if it comes up. No, I'm not saying anything like that, my brother.
2: That's not your fault, Matt. This song is blind.
0: I like that. But maybe the song is a different name, huh? Different name. Let's see. It's coming up in a way that I can't really understand, but let's see. Let's see. Dolly Parton. You're giving me a difficult job this morning, man. Hey, brother, find the name of the song and this. Give me a call. We'll be talking to our friend there from DFC in a few minutes. World Creole Music Festival being launched this evening.

Somebody suggested to me, I'm going to try this one there. It's from Karen Young, not Dolly Parton. This one there. Let's see if we can play this one there. It's called Nobody's Child.

0: Nobody wants me, I'm nobody's child. You feel that way this morning? Hello, talk to me on the telephone. Are you there? Yes.
1: Hi. Good morning. How are you doing?
0: Morning to you. Is this morning? How are you? How are you doing?
1: Yes, it's me. I'm fine. How are you? I hope you're having a wonderful Saturday. By the way, happy Saturday.
0: Not as good as you. You sound like you're ready to go.
1: I mean, it's a wonderful day. We are doing something amazing this Saturday, so I'm excited and I cannot wait for later this evening. So I'm in a great mood this morning.
0: All right. So what's happening this evening? Yes.
1: So this morning, or rather this evening, 7 p.m. at the Ocean Oasis Hotel, the government of Dominica through the Ministry of Tourism and the Discover Dominica Authority will be officially launching the 26th edition of the World Creole Music Festival. So the launch, it marks the official start of this year's festival campaign, and it will unveil the 2026 artist lineup, ticket information, fringe events, and visitor planning details ahead of the festival. And interestingly, there is not going to be another reveal after this one. We're actually revealing the entire lineup of artists for this year's festival. So this is something that the public can look forward to, and I myself, I look forward to the reaction of the public later this evening.
0: Okay, so what do we expect this evening? What is it that we expect this evening?
1: So this evening, a few things are going to happen during the launch. One, of course, the main event, that is the official reveal of the complete 2026 artist lineup. We'll hear from the Minister of Tourism, Honorable Dennis Charles Pemberton. We'll also get information on ticket prices, the ticket categories. We'll also learn, or rather the public will also learn, of the 2026 fringe event schedule. As you're aware that the fringe events, or rather the World Creole Music Festival, we've built an ecosystem around the festival with lots of fringe events. So our persons get to learn what's happening when, so they get to start making, or rather advancing their plans for the 26th edition of the World Creole Music Festival. And also there's an interesting interview on the green carpet, or rather on the red carpet, earlier this evening, ahead of the actual launch event. So persons can hear from different persons and their reactions, who they expect to hear, or rather who they expect to see on the stage this year.
0: All right.
1: The event will be carried live this evening. So yes, you can tune in to the various media houses, be it DBS, Kyra FM, 95, the Dominica Festivals on Facebook page, the Ministry of Tourism and the like. So you can get all the information then and there.
0: Well, do we expect any naming of any bands this evening, the lineup?
1: We do have some entertainment this evening, yes. So interestingly, we have an artist as the MC this evening. So that is something different that we're introducing at the artist reveal this year. So this will bring some excitement. And we also have some influencers coming through, and they will be posting content throughout the evening. So a little later, I guess the Dominica Festivals will be able to reveal who are the influencers returning to Dominica for the festival. Some persons that the public loves and they love and appreciate the content, they will be at the festival as well. Or rather, the launch as well.
0: Okay, so give us a sort of a lineup on who we expect to speak tonight.
1: Certainly. So, of course, we'll hear from Honorable Shikira Lockhart Hippolyte. We'll also hear from Honorable Dennis Charles Pemberton, our Minister of Tourism. Also hear from Ayodele Andrew, the Festival and Events Manager at the Discover Dominica Authority. So the event is going to be very brief. There's opportunity for mix and mingle. Considering the size of the space, we would have loved to open it up to the general public, but it is somewhat of a closed event considering the space, but it will be an exciting one. It will be broadcast live so the public can be in full view of what is happening at Ocean Oasis Hotel this evening from 7 p.m.
0: Any questions, Franklin?
2: Yeah. Hi, good morning, my dear friend.
1: Hi, good morning, Franklin. How are you doing?
2: Everything is all right, isn't it? That was wonderful, yeah. By us. We had fun. We almost had 1,000 views. Okay, the question is, remind us again, when is Creole Festival this year? What date?
1: All right, so the Creole Festival, the World Creole Music Festival, is taking place this year, October 23rd to the 25th. So again, this year is going to be happening ahead of Creole Day, so we can look forward to that event.
2: Okay. Mm.
0: Yep.
2: And so tonight again, just remind us today, tonight, what time does it begin?
1: So this evening, we're doing the artist reveal. We're launching the 26th staging of the World Creole Music Festival. The launch event will begin at 7 p.m. It will be held at Ocean Oasis Hotel. The event will be broadcast live on radio and social media. So yes, you can tune into radio, different radio stations in Dominica, in addition to different social media pages. One for certain is Dominica Festival. You can follow the event there.
0: All right, Mona, any comments before you go?
1: I just want to encourage everyone to be excited, start advancing their travel plans to Dominica for the World Creole Music Festival. Of course, we do have lots of options for getting here to Dominica for the festival. American Airlines, Liat Air, Inter-Caribbean Airways, Wind Air, Sunrise, Contour. And of course, if you opt for a boat ride, FRS Express Brazil will get you to Dominica. In Dominica, we do have lots of accommodations, but you are encouraged to book your hotels or your accommodations early, as areas close to the Winter Park Sports Stadium, some of them are actually filled, but you should consider booking your accommodations.
0: But someone is asking a question there, and I think it's a genuine question as it relates to the airline there out of New Jersey, United Airlines. What's going on with that?
1: United Airlines, well, later this year, or rather closer to the festival, will provide an update on United Airlines. But we do release a report every quarter. So one was released in the previous quarter. One has to be issued sometime next month. So you can look forward to that update as to what's going to be happening with United Airlines later on this year. But persons should not be deterred from coming to Dominica. We do have American Airlines that flies from Miami to Dominica. Contour Airlines from St. Thomas and from San Juan, Puerto Rico can get you to Dominica. Of course, there's different interline agreements with different airlines. So traveling to Dominica will not be a challenge this year or next year for the World Creole Music Festival or for exploration or whatever the case may be.
0: All right, I suspect we'll get a lot more details tonight at the big event there, huh? Thank you very much, Mona.
1: That is certain. Thank you, and have a wonderful day. Happy Saturday.
0: Have a wonderful day yourself. We're going to take a quick break. When we come back, we'll come back to your favorite sounds. Coming back.
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6: 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Right on cue.

0: On the telephone, hello, Thompson, yes?
1: Frankly, maybe you know more than you, Matt. Mm-hmm. I heard a man was asking for a request, but I'm not too sure. But I think it is a song, they said, Hallelujah Square. It's something like Tenet, and there will be no bad man in Hallelujah Square.
0: No, but I think we got that song. It's called Nobody's Child. Nobody's Child. We got that song. I think the song he was requesting, yeah. We got that song, but the wrong request, huh? Yes, Franklin?
2: Man, you would say, Que Sera? No, I must have been 5 or 6 years old. Her name is Cami Rivera, not the mother of Lucia Blaise.
0: Mm-hmm.
2: Bring it up a little. Listen to this. My own, I have sweet mother, what will they be? I know the song, Matt. I didn't go to study university because I would hear it once, it sticks in my head. And then Manti would sing it, so I'd hear. Bring it up.
3: The

Listen to the tonality. Hey, Sarah, Sarah. How do I still remember that? That was a baby. Will I be rich? Here's another song. The song, next song you're going to play, I remember it by heart. Can

0: Right on cue.
1: No, the second one now.
2: Right on cue. Right on cue.
1: We're going to take it down memory lane.
2: Right on cue.
1: Where is memory lane? Oh! Matt, between 11 and 12. We have something. Okay, so this one is Petula Clark. I must have been 3 years old when I learned this one.

0: Another big one of yesteryear too, this one there. What has happened to the post office, Frank? I haven't seen mails coming around.
1: You're talking about mails. It's coincidental that you mentioned that. So I just this morning, when you came in, I went down. I was at the Bayfront. There's a post box there. And I moved by Jackson. There's another post box there. Can anybody else tell me, where have you seen post boxes? Because these things, I met them there. And I'm in my 60s, and those things are not going to finish. I don't know what type of steel. The one outside by Jackson has been there since Nanny Canel, and there's one by the post office. Can anybody else tell me where else have you seen a post box? Oh,
0: well, the post office seems ineffective at this time because of the transportation. You know, Leal is out, and it's kind of difficult sending mail outside unless you use FedEx or one of those.
1: Yeah. You know, I know noticed that in the absence of yes. Everybody goes FedEx or freight or whatever.
0: You can just send an email.
1: Absolutely. Yeah.
0: That's the quickest way. In a second, you got your message out there.
1: Oh, as if somebody said they wanted to hear a Miriam Makeba.

0: Good morning to Poor Pie, where you can get your favorite chicken there on a Friday night. Good morning, Dr. Giselle. How is Poor Pie this morning? I haven't had an ice cream from Poor Pie in a long time.
1: In a while.
0: You still make this ice cream, Giselle?

0: Giselle says she wanted to hear this song. They're going to the chapel. This one? Is that one?
1: Going to the chapel and we're gonna get married.
0: Who's getting married?

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I'll give you an update on that one. The Chapel of Love.

Hey, Nadia, how you doing there in New York? I hope you're going to that chapel very soon, okay? I'm just waiting to put a suit on, huh? I will fly up in business class, okay?

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We have to close the whole of our. Calling off all streets in goodwill that day, Giselle, okay? Papa, boy, dear man, it will be what?

Thank you, thank you, thank you. Let's return to Senda. This time is already 7 minutes to the hour of 11 o'clock already?

Frank and Nandy says she's getting married. She will get married after. You're waiting for me. I'm just dying to wear a suit to Tobago, man. It's now or never, Nadia. Now or never. Elvis, let's give us something again, okay?

0: Oh, you want me to send a man from Dominica to get it? Oh, you're afraid of the Trinidadian men. Okay. On that I'll bow.
1: Just like a willow.
0: Good morning to you, Onika.

0: My friend Shani says, where are we having the ceremony? You name the place, okay? It's now or never. Frank is singing me.
1: I don't
0: come home.

0: My love won't wait. All right. 2 minutes to 11. Dominique, this is a Saturday morning.
1: Hey, girl, what you doing down there?
0: Don't tell me you don't remember that song, Franklin.
2: Well, of course. While I live right above. Yeah, how many times you ever knock?
0: Magdalene in Virginia. Yes, Mrs. Romantic. Good morning to you.

0: and you make me cry.
1: Hey, Calvin Stacks in St. Thomas, man.
0: Leave me.
1: Happy day to you.
0: Surely die.
1: Locked in as always.
0: Darling, there will never be another.
1: St. Thomas, taxi 448. Locked in at this time.
0: Don't ever leave me.
1: St. Thomas St. Croix.
0: Say you'll never go. I will always want you for my sweet.
1: My friend Enos and your husband this morning. Good morning. M&M, my friend from Salisbury, good morning.
0: Carol, I'm so in love with you.
1: Oh boy, the big songs on Q95 in the morning. Let's do it. I remember Franklin speaking to that song earlier. I don't know if you remember this one. Quando. Yeah. Mm-hmm. Huh? You remember this one?
2: Oh, that's my favorite. Nads, I'm here. Hold on. I knew when you will be mine. Bring it up a little.

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I am a baby. You say yes to me.

0: music now. Remember, Matt, you were talking about being emotionally connected to a song? I was left alone at home in the nighttime. My mom would go to work and my dad would go to work. So the radio was my only companion. And these people, as a baby, I'm not even 1 year yet. And they became my best friends. And a cracking roof. Let's go. Every moment's a day. Every day seems
1: you're lucky while Phil was not in place at that time, they'd pick you up.
0: But not me. But I did move.
1: Okay.
0: From my aunt to my other aunt to my grandmother. And then they just took me eventually. You know?

Caroline, where are you? Bum, bum, bum. So good, so good.

0: Your entertainment on a Saturday morning for sure. All you need on a Saturday morning is Imagine Franklin, huh? Hello, talk to me on the telephone. Are you there? Yes? We're back.
1: Yes, I'm here. Gimbing and what's popping?
0: What's up? What's up?
1: Well, today I can put a little $400 on at England going home.
0: England going home today?
1: No, we're going to send up England. And next Saturday, we're getting $500 for next Sunday. That's because I don't see already Argentina and France.
0: You see that already? Argentina. So you're looking for somebody to bet today? Okay.
1: I'm looking for somebody to bet today. I have about $1,500. I'm willing to bet different bets, you know already. So I want to know what's happening. My money show. Even though I got cryptocurrency, but my money show.
2: Yeah.
1: I'm not Justin Sun. You understand? But I got cryptocurrency.
0: Boy, you like a trouble.
1: So I will put a little thing there, make a little thing, buy a little wine, something. Because you scared money is no money.
0: We'll talk, my brother. This is the, what's that? My friend.
3: Isn't that Alistair,
0: yes. Mm. He's a cool old guy. Looking for a bet today, boy. Now we're in England, huh? 4493095. Somebody said they wanted to hear this one there from, I think, El Paso. Is it that song, my brother? Mr. Matty Robin? You know I'm going to make you smile.

0: Hey, brother Mike from Bahamas, man. You and your sisters here for the first time to Dominica. Welcome home. Welcome home. You're surrounded with love this morning.
1: My love was deep for this.
0: You came for your mama's funeral, huh?
1: I was in love, but in vain.
0: Mike from the Bahamas. Good morning.
1: One night.
0: When you go back to the Bahamas, always remember to queue in, huh? While to Q905, the big station. I'm sure your sister-in-law will give you some love and give you the right connection so everybody in Bahamas can listen to what you listen this time.
1: The girl that I love.
0: No other radio station can do it like us here in Dominica, okay?
1: Is right for the love of this.
0: And Billy from Connecticut,
1: for the gun that
0: spread the word, Q905, you need to lock in on a Saturday morning. Hello, talk to me, yes, good morning.
2: Yes, I have a challenge for Franklin.
3: I wanted to give a cappella, whatever is the song.
2: Yeah, yeah.
0: Uh-huh.
2: I fall in love with a Cuban girl, un bonita. I wanted to give him a cappella for me. Franklin, make my morning for me.
0: Franklin,
3: which one you want?
2: I fall in love with a Cuban girl, un bonita.
3: I think you're doing a good job. So
2: it's a nice message.
0: So you want Frank to sing on your behalf? You fall in love with a Cuban girl?
3: On which half? He's on which half? You tell me won't be on your behalf. Is which half?
2: Okay, give him a cappella in the background. Yeah.
0: Okay.
3: I vision, man.
0: I fell in love with a Cuban girl.
1: Out in the West Texas town of El Paso.
0: But Mikey Upa FM.
1: With a Mexican girl.
0: Oh, you fell in love with a Cuban girl, okay?

Josiane from Florida, you're also here for this big funeral yesterday. So we're saying hi to Mike from the Bahamas and your sister. For this Mexican maiden, I was in. Oh, you love Dominica. Billy from Connecticut and Josiane from Florida.

0: And our deepest sympathies for your loss, okay?
1: The girl that I love, so in anger I challenge
0: bringing the entire family together.
1: Down with his hand for the gun that he wore.
0: Lots of love, okay?

0: on the telephone. Hello, talk to me. Good morning. Yes.
1: Mark.
0: Yes.
1: Morning, morning, and Franklin, morning.
2: But you live long.
1: Why can't I sing no song?
2: I agree. Talk about
1: you're not no Cuban, and you're not friendly to no Cuban. And it's not Cuban he wanted to tell you about. He wanted to tell you about Spanish. That is where he's strong. So he come in with his part, hypocrite, talking about Cuban. It's not nothing about Cuban, it's Spanish. He wants to tell you he wants to dance with a Spanish, so play something Spanish for him.
0: Okay,
1: but
0: okay.
1: But he don't have the mitigated gall to stand up to tell you that, but I will tell it to you. He's not Cuban, he's Spanish.
0: Spanish, okay.
1: He can eat the food, he can dance it, he can talk it, he know everything in Spanish. That is where he's strong.
0: Hablo Espanol.
1: And I want to say good morning to my wonderful daughter,
0: yes,
1: Cornelia, who has visited me this morning from overseas.
0: Okay.
1: Welcome, baby girl.
0: All right. Take care now, Cooper. Enjoy.

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0: Hey, Burton and Company, Ellie Dupini, good morning. All the stores listening around town.
1: I just want to say good morning to Mami Judy and the rest of the folks and extended family in Florida. And we move to Texas. Good morning to the other Nadia. Yvonne, you're a bad girl. I will tell your husband you're not calling. Okay, I haven't heard you, but your brother takes care of me. That's in the bush. I'm down at the market. Who else? What's coming in? Yeah, we're staying. We're most definitely staying happy. All right, we're keeping the morning bubbly, and we have no subject for the morning. Just November. Volume.

0: Right on cue. Right on cue. Right on cue. Right on cue. Right on cue. Right on cue. Right on cue. Right on cue.
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3: Hey, all you, I just met gold-winning Rosal again. 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Million, lot of my power we got, huh? 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And you don't have to tell me the same thing you tell me last time because I busy.

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7: 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Right on cue. Right on cue. Right on cue. Right on. Right on cue. Right on cue.
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9: I wear a silly grin the moment you come.
8: It made Johnny Mathis from your friend there in Florida.
9: Chances are you,
8: Mr. Cobbett, huh? Ozzy Lewis.
9: In love.
8: You never heard him sing, frankly. He has a great voice.
10: Ozzy?
8: Ozzy, yeah.
10: Oh, that's ostentatious. That's what he would say.
8: Good morning to your wife, Mr. Lewis, up there. Name's all. Mr. Cobbett says you love the song. Maybe someday I'll get you to sing for us, okay, Ozzy? If I have the green light, you send me a text message, okay? I've heard him sing at the IROC some time ago.

0: All I have to do is dream.
1: I can make you mine.
0: Can you imagine some Franklin Moses, you want somebody, all you have to do is dream, dream, dream.
2: Well, you know,
3: you need to believe.

I'm gonna play this one for my friend Shan, huh? DJ Shan, good morning to you in Kings Hill and the family. I heard you're having a lot of dreams lately. And my colleague Ferguson, huh?

ABBA, Chiquita. There is no way you can deny it. Hey, Nadia, I was told it was your birthday down there in Eggleston earlier this week. Belated birthday, greetings. Beautiful young lady. Say hi to Derek, okay? I'm a shoulder you can cry on. Happy belated birthday. All those of you who celebrated birthdays this week, or the past week. You were always sure of yourself. Hey, Kelly, I'm trying to play your song, but we'll see what happens a little later, okay? Waiting patiently there in St. Kitts. There are so many requests, huh?

0: good morning to you. It's about what? How are you, sir? Ozzy Lewis. Oh, Ozzy Lewis. How are you doing, my brother? Ozzy Lewis.
1: Okay, not too bad. My friend Julius Corbett told me he had some requests played for on my behalf. I didn't hear that, and I missed it.
0: Oh, you missed it. Yeah, chances from Mr. Mathis. But I think...
1: I missed that.
0: I'm so sorry.
2: No, we can still do it. Ozzy, okay. good morning to you. Franklin here, Moses.
1: Hey, Franklin, Ozzy.
2: I was just using your word a while ago. I see it's a very ostentatious occasion to be speaking with you.
1: I just missed it.
0: We were hoping sometime, Ozzy, you could give us a verse and a chorus. We know you can do that. Of course, I know you can sing. I've seen you sing. You can give us a little thing this morning there, just to...
2: A little entertain
0: us a bit there.
2: A Mario Lanza.
1: A line or two,
0: of course. I would appreciate that, Ozzy. I would appreciate that. What's...
1: Johnny Mathis,
0: huh? Okay, give us a Johnny Mathis.
2: After three.
1: Chances because I wear a silly grin the moment you come into view. Chances are you think that I'm in love with you.
0: Oh boy, Ozzy Lewis. Thank you very much. We'll get you to sing a little more next time, okay, Ozzy? Johnny Mathis. That's his favorite song. I'm going to play the song for you right now. Johnny Mathis again, just for your pleasure, okay? Thank you, Ozzy. Thank you. That was Johnny. Ozzy Lewis, son.
1: Chances are, 'cause I wear a silly grin the moment you come into view.
0: You see, we can get all the legends back on radio?
2: Yes, we certainly. You know who we need to get again? As a matter of fact, I can call him Racco.
0: Racco, okay.
2: Oh, yes.
0: It was good hearing your voice, Ozzy.

0: Can somebody save the last dance for me before I go today? Can you?
1: You can dance every dance with the guy who gives.
0: Just imagine that, huh?
1: Hold you tight.
0: You can dance all night, but I'm taking you home.
1: You can smile.

0: Dig Yourself is coming up at the 12 o'clock. 12 o'clock hour.
1: Save the last dance for me.
0: Going to my friend Hassan. Streams of Consciousness. Oh, darling,
1: so darling,
0: save the last dance for me.
2: Let me say good morning to Onika. This is Songs for You.
1: Save
2: the last dance for me.
0: Oh, you want to dance, Franklin?
2: The last dance.
0: Yeah, I'll send it by FedEx.
2: Yeah, whatever it was.

0: for me.
1: Somebody wants to dance this morning, boy. Franklin Peter Moses.
0: The last dance for me.
1: Oh, boy. My friend is in a dancing mood. Only can stand by.

0: Oh, darling, save the last dance for me. You're always, always on my mind on a Saturday morning. I missed you, I missed you.
1: Yes, I want to say good morning to our folks down there. We miss you too at the Old Stone Bar Grill. And of course, there you can find all your smoked meat, your smoked chicken, your fish smoke, and everything in that broth that is made with the golden touch of the ladies in there. Good morning to you, Stephen. Good morning to all the ladies at Old Stone Bar Grill. And that's on Castle Street next to Dominic. That's where you satisfy your desires this afternoon.
0: Uh-huh. From 12, maybe?
1: Yeah, it's about now.
0: Old Stone Grill.

0: hold you.
1: Are we counting down?
0: All those lonely
1: 13 more minutes to go.
0: And I guess I never told you. I'm so happy that you're mine.
1: The big radio in the Saturday morning.

0: There's a report of some fire in the Bathurst area, Frankly.
1: Mm-hmm. That's in MO News. We'll get more details a little later.
0: Okay. Some news circulating there on the weekend. We'll give you more details, huh? A former Minister of Government was in police custody. We'll share some more information with you.
1: In the big station, the big news.
0: Come Monday, Monday morning.

0: Hello, hello, hello on the telephone. Are you there? Yeah.
1: Yeah, Matt, before you talk about former government minister, what you're talking about is that a fire incident?
0: In the Bafa State area, they told me. I think Emo just reported that. Eh?
1: Check on
0: Emo News, yes.
1: Set, let, in the neck of my woods, and I don't know what happening.
0: You're staying inside too much. You're looking at football too much, you.
1: Get the football out.
0: What time is the game?
1: The game starting at 5.
0: At 5, okay.
1: England playing Norway, and the second game is 9, Argentina and Switzerland.
0: Yep.
1: And I want to bet on both. I want Messi to go home, if necessary, and I want England to go home.
0: Okay, fine.
1: I think home already, Portugal, but it's and then Mbappe.
0: Well, check your environment to see what's going on there. Yes, I reported, a fire just reported with Emo, okay? Thank you.
1: Okay, well, yeah. Well, I'll call you again later. We have to talk. I'll call you differently. You know
0: okay, no problem. Okay.

I'm going to leave you with this one. A song of hope that everybody's been requesting this morning. Dominica, there's hope. Don't give up on this beautiful island, okay? Good morning to Sheila.

from your significant other, Bobo Abraham Children, Jonella Ikea, and the rest of the family, Shilin family, and all who loves you, both here and abroad, okay? Happy birthday. It's not an easy one.

Hey, brother Andy, how you doing on there? Jolly, locked in at this time, this Saturday morning. Good morning to you. Julie Edwards, good morning. Happy birthday from all.

0: We've got to go until next week, huh? Dominica, this is Q. If it made you smile today, good morning to you and have a great weekend. Thank you. Good to be back on your radio. Don't forget to lock in on this Monday for more. All right, let's tune in there too, of course. Diggy Salawa.
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We're doing it for Digicel. Easy vibe. North, west, south, east, yes. The entire country, big up yourself, man. If you're digging the vibes online, so nice to have you on board. This is DJ Funtime, your boy Major Mystic in the building. And we're representing, you know, ready? The big thing out right now is the World Cup. The World Cup is on. Things going on nice. The biggest sport in the world. You don't want to miss it. Make sure you activate, okay? Make sure you sign up. Make sure you sign up. Yes. The World Cup is available on the Rush Spots. Yes, Digicel Plus. Make sure you sign up, man. Activate the thing. Let me go. Hey!

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1: Major mystic.
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0: 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All the games are on. Yes, Digicel Plus, Rush Sports. Yeah, man, we live. Listen.
1: We are ready.
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0: Digicel, we are ready.

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1: Major Mystic. Major Mystic.
2: You're my boy. All my little things are there, my boy.
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2: Get up, boy.
3: That's what happens when you fall in love.

0: 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World Cup is on, baby. Will you marry me?
1: All my money is yours, baby. No doubt about it.
0: Will you marry me?
1: When I was dumb, you was here for me.
0: When all my money is yours.
1: He was right here by my side.
0: Yes.
1: You, I'm gonna ride.
0: That is it. That's a big tune right there. Yeah.

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3: This is your weather update from the Dominica Meteorological Service at the Douglas Charles Airport for the 11th of July 2026, reported at 12 noon. The synopsis: a high pressure system is the dominant feature. The forecast for this afternoon is partly cloudy to occasionally cloudy, slightly hazy and breezy at times with a few brief showers. The forecast for tonight is partly cloudy to cloudy and slightly hazy with scattered showers and a slight chance of isolated thunderstorms. The winds are expected to come from the east-northeast to east-southeast at 15 to 35 kilometers an hour with higher gusts. The conditions at Douglas Charles Airport were cloudy and hazy. The surface winds came from the east-southeast at 12 knots or 22 kilometers an hour, and the temperature was 31 degrees Celsius or 88 degrees Fahrenheit. The conditions at Keenfield Airport were cloudy and hazy with adjacent showers and gusty winds. The surface winds came from the northeast at 5 knots or 9 kilometers an hour, gusting to 15 knots or 28 kilometers an hour, and the temperature was 31 degrees Celsius or 88 degrees Fahrenheit. And now the weather outlook for Dominica and the Lesser Antilles. The Atlantic high pressure system is expected to be the dominant feature, resulting in a relatively dry atmosphere in the area. Meanwhile, a tropical wave is bringing shower and thunderstorms to islands south of the Lesser Antilles. Some of the activity trailing this tropical wave could spread northwards toward Dominica overnight. Breezy conditions will continue, particularly in elevated areas. Fair to moderate air quality is expected today. People who are sensitive to dust should take the necessary precautions. Moderate seas are forecast for today, with waves reaching near 5 feet along the west coast and near 8 feet along the east coast. Small craft operators and sea bathers, especially along the eastern coastline, should exercise caution. An improvement in conditions is expected tonight. A small craft advisory is in effect. For more information about weather conditions, visit our website at www.weather.gov.dm or call us at 266-4490. 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Reporting from the Douglas Charles Airport, I am Dean Charles.

0: Good afternoon. Welcome to the DBS Lunchtime News. In the headlines, ECCB records $121.6 million profit even as the ECC, or the EC dollar, remains strong. From the region, Barbados leader rejects claim that ex-colonies should repay Britain. And internationally, US seeks pledge from Iran to stop firing on ships ahead of Oman talks. Amalia and Christopher, these are the headlines. The details will return.
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0: Welcome back. Governor of the Eastern Caribbean Central Bank, Timothy Antwine, has announced that the bank recorded profits of $121.6 million for the financial year. Antwine says the EC dollar has maintained its strength over several years.
6: A strong currency requires a strong central bank. I am therefore pleased to report that your central bank is financially strong. As evidenced in our recently published annual report, our central bank recorded a profit of $121.6 million, the second highest in the history of the bank. Last year it was $126.1 million. Our banking system remains sound, with strong capital and liquidity. And while the system remains safe and stable, we would readily acknowledge that customer service requires significant improvement.
0: Governor of the Eastern Caribbean Central Bank, Timothy Antwine. A family of three has been left homeless after a fire engulfed their home in Baffa State after 10 o'clock this morning. The family were the occupants of the home, which they rented and had been living in the area for less than a year. Fire officers responded quickly to the incident. The cause of the fire is still unknown. No loss of life has been reported. Heads of government of the OECS operating the CBI program have agreed to undertake a high-level mission to Brussels at the earliest appropriate opportunity. The decision came as heads met in Dominica on Friday to draft a
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1: All right.
0: Yeah. 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
1: all right.
0: We drinking Kubuli all the way.

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1: Touching hands, reaching out. 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
0: Hold on, man. You gotta jump it again.
1: Where it began, I can't begin to know.
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0: You better sing it out.
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0: Then you pick sexy clothes because we're going on the pitch too. We're going on the pitch, we're going to do some water sports thing. Going up Indian River. If you know you're working and your boss going to see you, put a mask. Put a mask, you know it is.
1: Special
0: big up all the sponsors, you know, the Belfast Estate.
2: 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I'm coming.
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1: 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It's now time to prepare your mind and your body for explosive entertainment. 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

Right on cue. Right on. Right on cue. Right on cue. Right on cue. Right on cue. Right on cue. The Big Station.

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